What a great way to start off the show with the one and only, the late Robin Tamang, and with his band, Robin and Luza. That is one of my favorite songs from theirs. That was Jawaf. Namaste, Sabidanalai, BFBS, Gorkha Radio it is, BFBS, Gorkha Connection it is. And for the next 2 hours, I will be here taking over the airwaves. And yeah, keep on tuning in, pick up the volume, because it's gonna get, I've got a great lineup of classic Nepali rock bands and their songs. We're still sticking to Robin Tamang this time again, and here he is with a beautiful track. It's titled Swatantra Jivan.

Yeah, bringing you the classics back on BFBS Gorkha Connection. And this is the voice, Ashish, if you're just tuning in, coming to live all the way from Kathmandu, Nepal, on the airwaves of BFBS Gorkha Radio, and bringing you these great Nepali rock bands still playing around, still going live. And that was the Axe Band, the original trio with guitarist Sarad Shrestha back then. All right, and that was Lukna Deo. Now we're going to move on from the trio to a band that is still performing, not just nationally, internationally as well. They call themselves Cobweb. Here they are, Timra Maya.

And you just heard Anuprastha with one of the biggest hits, or let's say their biggest hit indeed. That's the song that put them on the map in the Nepali music scene. Well, playing you some more bands and classic bands and of course classic songs. I hope you're ready. We're going to wrap it up with Abhay and the Steam Engines. One of my favorites from their probably their first album. Yeah, Sapanara Kartabhya. And followed by Timra Lagi. And also wrapping it up, we have The Uglies with two of the biggest hits, Maya Ra Aude Jade. All right, and I'll catch you on the second half.

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3: 4, 3, 2, 1.

Released in 2003 from the second album Hirne Manche Lortsa, that was a band formed in Narayanghat, Chitwan in 1997 and became the cornerstone of Nepali rock scene. And that was one of the most iconic songs, The Shadows, starting off the second half of the show with Prakriti. Well, the current members are Swapnil Sharma, Prakash Rasaili, Sujan Manander, Sahil Rishal, and Amit Pradhan. Well, listening to more of these, if you want, well, that's what's coming up for the next hour. Till 12 noon, I'm here. And once again, The Shadows do definitely come out with different kind of songs, with different kind of lyrics. Here they are with another one of theirs. It's called Khiladi Hoon Maa.

band that's had multiple lineup changes, but the frontman and, of course, the founder of the band is still there, Sarin Deoja, leading the band to different, to different areas of success. And that is one song that is definitely one of their signature songs, Monkey Temple there with Gohiro. All right, from Monkey Temple, we move on to a very, very popular rock band. Yes, Albatross. Some people call it Farki Farki, this song, a song that definitely put Albatross on the map, but it's actually titled Timi Bhane. Here they are, Albatross.

That was a band that is no longer active right now, but definitely have left a mark in the Nepali music scene with some of their songs, and of course, particularly this one. Even though they're no more a band, that was X Marika with that single of theirs, one of the biggest hits, Hamro Nepala. All right, it is time for me to wrap up things here. I'm going to leave you with a Pokhreli band formed in 1998. All right, their debut was in 2000 with a beautiful track called Mero Asu, but in 2006 their album Vibes was the album that actually got them going, and then they came out with this particular single of theirs that I'm going to leave you with. It's called Taha Chaina. It's cited as one of the band's breakthrough pop rock anthems, all right, and it's going to be followed by Edge Band's Yo Dil Mero, and we're going to wrap it up with a band from Darjeeling, Sade Sade by Mantra. All right, so that's it, guys. I'll catch you next time.